woke myself to say the thought of mourning. To be a black and bark and non-electric. 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The cabin's wood panel eats the rain. They've cut the access to my heated water and brought a summons to my front door. I've been away for half a year on kill. And now I'm back and everything is spiders. I'm in too deep to leave the things that is. And there is no one left who needs it more. I'll do whatever, light myself on fire. I'll choke myself with every kind of wire. I'll fucking dance while I'm dying out.

Strangers in a cradle on the front lawn. 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The bat is in effect to neck the heavy air. I'll wreck whatever's left and have to leave my chair. My hair is losing color, but I'm stronger now. My cheekbone is wiping up the tile floor. I am still a stubborn elk in noisy pasture. I create the meats that you are eating after. 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
4: Dimitri Lyon.

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Circumstances made me what I am, and everyone should know. Him say, when I try to cope, tell myself there is hope. It seems like the biggest joke. And as I put down the gun, still Dallas must run.

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Why is there so much violence killing me one another? Let us learn to love and let that light shine brighter. Bad influence, you influence the youth, them get slaughtered. 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

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The system lick me, there's no hope for those who have not from the slum. Take the little much we have, still hunting we done.

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Or do we get back some now? 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Was I born a finite man? Circumstances made me what I am. Every man should know. Circumstances made me what I am. Was I born a violent man?